It's a few minutes after 8 o'clock. 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In the background, we have Street Mark from Germany, a 1977 album called Eileen. And we're listening to a piece called Dreams. And starting off our program was Hawkwind from their 2023 release, The Future Never Waits. And we did hear the title track to that one. They also have a new album out called Psychedelic Selections, which we'll be getting to later on, probably as part of our Cosmic Threshold around 9 o'clock, 10 o'clock rather. Right now it's 8:05, so there's plenty of time between now and then. I'll be here with you till 10:30 with Alien Rock, and up next we have some music by Gösta Berling's Saga from Sweden, from their Forever Now album. I believe it's their most recent one. Came out in 2025. We'll be listening to the title track to this one as well, Forever Now by Gösta Berling's Saga from Sweden, here on Alien Rock.

You could have been better in all of them. But they didn't want that. They just didn't love you enough. You know that? They just didn't love you enough.

In the background, we have some Sandelica from their One Man's Man album of 2022. And we're listening to The Dawn of Man, Homo Habilis. And this is Alien Rock here at WRTC Hartford, Connecticut, Trinity College Radio, 89.3 FM on the radio dial and WRTCFM.com. I'll be here with you till 10:30 tonight. In the background, Sandelica, starting off our last set, we heard from Gösta Berling's Saga from Sweden, from their Forever Now album of 2025, I believe it was. And the title track, Forever Now. And they have several albums out, Gösta Berling's Saga. Triple Black Phoenix next from the UK, a couple of tracks by them. And they have a whole bunch of albums out from the early 2000s to the present. We heard from their 2024 album, The Wolf Changes Its Fur But Not Its Nature, and You Put the Devil in Me. And they have a recent album called Shadow Helm, which was released this past year, 2026, and we heard a track called Hallow's End. And then we changed the pace a little bit with some upbeat jazz rock music by Mono Body from Chicago, from their 2021 release, Comma, and the track was 88. And right now, Sandelica with kind of a stomping beat now here, The Dawn of Man, Homo Habilis. Up next, we'll be getting to some 80s heavy metal by Loudness from Japan, from their 1983 live album, Live Loud Alive, Loudness in Tokyo. And we'll be hearing Exploder next here on Alien Rock. And I'm here till 10:30.

It's 10 o'clock, time for a Cosmic Threshold coming up. But first, let's run down what we heard. And of course, first, you're listening to WRTC Hartford, Connecticut, Trinity College Radio, 89.3 FM, WRTCFM.com. And I'll be here with you till 10:30 tonight, not too far off. Let's see. In the background, we have some Lisa Belladonna from her Electronic Voyages album of 2022. We're hearing Double Images. And starting off our last set, Steppenwolf from 1969, their Monster album. And we heard the title track to that, about 9 minutes long. Such a classic. And of course, some more classics, also from 1969. I think the whole set was from 1969. Spooky Tooth from England. From their great Spooky 2 album, we heard Waiting for the Wind. And I wish I had more time. I would have played more of this album, but what a great album. Spooky 2 by Spooky Tooth. And then Humble Pie, also from the UK, with Steve Marriott on vocals and Peter Frampton on guitar. We heard Wrist Job from the Immediate Records Anthology, recorded in 1969, and it was the flip side to Natural Born Boogie, I guess. It was a single. And right now, the Lisa Belladonna with Double Images from Electronic Voyages, and we're going to play some of the new Hawkwind album. Hawkwind, I mean, they've been around since like 1970. Well, at least Dave Brock has, the leader of the band. He's going to be 85 years old this coming August 20th, I believe, is his birthday. Pioneering space rock band, you know, the first and the best, of course, you know, fantastic albums all the way through up to today. And here's another one, Psychedelic Selection, which just came out in June. And there's some new tracks on it, some older recordings, some, I guess you could say, remakes. And it's wonderful to have, really. So we're going to play as much of it as we can tonight. We will be hearing Hurry on Sundown, which was from their first album, and it has been re-recorded with Hugh Lloyd Langton on guitar. And this is his last recording. I believe it was recorded in 2012 when he passed away. Hugh Lloyd Langton was an original member of Hawkwind, and he came and he went over the years, and I think it's just fitting that his last recording was Hurry on Sundown. But anyway, we'll be listening to a whole bunch of these tracks, and I'll tell you at the end what we heard. You can probably go online anyway and see what the tracks are. It's Psychedelic Selection by Hawkwind, released in June of 2026. We'll be listening to a lot of it starting now, with Four Legs Good, Two Legs Bad, which is not really at all like what was on the Stellar Variations album of 2013 or 2012 or whenever that one came out. But that was a great track, but this is completely different. Hope that you enjoy what you'll be hearing next here on our Cosmic Threshold, a subsidiary of Alien Rock.

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But what about birds? Birds have got two legs. What about fish? Or insects?

0: night. You had to burst into fear. 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
1: Yeah.

ladies and gentlemen, this is your captain speaking. We hope you're enjoying Eastern's Flight 37 nonstop. We're right on schedule. However, we do expect a little turbulence up ahead, so we advise you to keep your seatbelts fastened. And just in case you should experience some discomfort, I'm going to turn you over this time to our flight.

0: 15 seconds. Guidance is internal. 12, 11, 10, 9. Ignition sequence.
1: A member of the Greasy Track staff recently underwent an angioplasty. Although he didn't remember much of it, he did say something about feeling like he'd been sent to outer space. This is probably due to the goodies they put in his arm at the hospital. In that spirit, the August 8th edition of Greasy Tracks will take on a space theme. The program airs 2:30 to 5:30 p.m. and streams at WRTCFM.com. There'll be music dealing with interplanetary travel from liftoff to splashdown, alien life forms, and everything in between. That's right, Houston. It's all space-related music on the August 8th edition of Greasy Tracks. 2:30 to 5:30 p.m. here at WRTC Hartford, where, as Sun Ra says, space is the place.

Well, we're coming to the end of Alien Rock tonight here at WRTC in Hartford, Connecticut, broadcasting from Trinity College here in Hartford at 89.3 FM and also on the internet at WRTCFM.com. In the background, we have some Hawkwind from their second album, X in Search of Space, and You Shouldn't Do That. We also heard from Chris Cowell's announcement about his space program coming up this Saturday, 2:30 to 5:30. Space is the place. He'll be playing lots of space music. And, of course, we had our Cosmic Threshold, where we played spacey music by Hawkwind from their most recent album, Psychedelic Selection, which came out just a couple of months back in June. And we heard most of the album, starting off with Four Legs Good, Two Legs Bad. There Are Fairies in the Garden. Hurry on Sundown, featuring Hugh Lloyd Langton, his last recording on guitar. The Demented Man, Tortured Mind, The Land of Men, Part of Human Behavior, Those Days of the Underground, Out of Luck, and Psi Power, all from Psychedelic Selection by Hawkwind, 2026. Hope that you enjoyed our program tonight, or at least some of it. I'll see you next time around. Have a great evening. Good night.

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WRTC operates at the assigned frequency of 89.3 MHz, channel 207, with the effective radiated power of 300 watts, as authorized by the Federal Communication Commission. WRTC studios are located on the first floor of the high-rise dormitory, with transmission facilities located atop the high-rise dormitory on the campus of Trinity College. The license to operate WRTC is held by the trustees of Trinity College. Unless specifically indicated, the opinions expressed on this station do not represent those of the licensee or management of WRTC. We invite comments and suggestions concerning programming, as well as acknowledgement of reception. They can be sent to WRTC, Trinity College, Hartford, Connecticut, 06106, Attention Station Management.

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WRTC operates on the assigned frequency of 89.3 MHz, channel 207, with an effective radiated power of 300 watts, as authorized by the Federal Communications Commission. WRTC studios are located on the first floor of the high-rise dormitory, with transmission facilities located on the top of the high-rise dormitory on the campus of Trinity College. The license to operate WRTC is held by the trustees of Trinity College. Unless specifically indicated, the opinions expressed on WRTC do not reflect those of the management, staff, or licensee of WRTC Hartford. 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

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All right, for that first set, you heard the Fugees, Killing Me Softly, Snoop Dogg, Who Am I, What's My Name, Tupac, Keep Your Head Up, Coolio, Gangsta's Paradise, Missy Elliott featuring The Brat, Sock It To Me, Dr. Dre featuring Snoop Dogg, Nothing But a G-Dang, Bang, Junior Mafia, Get Money, and we completed that set with Jay-Z and Big Pimpin'. 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
1: How you preaching on the gram and turn around and be a whore?
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1: 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Oh, oh, oh, oh, oh, oh, oh, oh, oh, oh, oh, oh, oh, oh, oh, oh, oh, oh, oh, oh, oh, oh, oh, oh, oh, oh, oh, oh, oh, oh, oh, oh, oh, oh, oh, oh, oh, oh, oh, oh, oh, oh, oh, oh, oh, oh, oh, oh, oh, oh, 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oh, oh, oh, oh, oh, oh, oh, oh, oh, oh, oh, oh, oh, oh, oh, oh, oh, oh, oh, oh, oh, oh, oh, oh, oh, oh, oh, oh, oh, oh,

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1: 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This Hennessy getting to me.

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0: to me.
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0: Like, I ain't got a header to the left
1: like
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1: Ooh.
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0: me?
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1: Yeah, let me take their ass back to the club real quick.

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You're on Hip Hop Unlimited with Sam the Man and DJ Rich. What you heard in the last set was JC, Hartford's own Summertime Jam Block Party. Jay Birkin, Not Your Boy. Surf 7, Goose Coat. J1, Oh Na Na. N.59, Pretty Girls. Foxy Brown, Candy. Noriega, featuring Carl Thomas, I Love My Life. Pooh Shiesty, Last Man Breathing. Young Miami, Spin Dat. The Lost Boys, Renee. Young M.A., Ooh. Lil Wayne, A Millie. Craig Mack, Flavor in Your Ear. The Terror Squad, Lean Back. Naughty by Nature, Feel Me Flow. And we completed the set with Busta Rhymes, Touch It. 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

Y'all have 48 hours, bro, to delete every single diss I'm streaming you, or I'm going to be forced to take myself to the studio.

Yeah, man, I'm talking about big bank roll, man. Roll bands right all around it, man. The big bag, you know what I mean? Cheese, scrap, currency, revenue, legal tender. Even when gained by illegal measure. Well, that would be dirty money. And not what's on it. I mean, what it took to get it. Get it? Karma the one thing to know it way around there where you be around. It seems like every other day you walk with somebody talking about something from the other way, somebody running up gun. You look about now, like a ring or a chain, or really what they need to do is make a chain. And that my 2 cents, keep the chain, my nigga. One question I bring forth, should you choose to ignore it or choose to explore it? Your choice.

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I'll be there. I'll be there.

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Baby Slimy, EBK featuring Not Sinatra, bro. Okay. Then we went to The Lox, Money, Power, Respect. OMB Peasy, Lay Down. Mystical, Danger. Easy E, Real Mother Buckin. Ludacris, What's Your Fantasy? Amigos, Handsome and Wealthy. Ice Spice, No Clarity. T.I., About the Money. Rough Riders, What You Want. Lil' Kim, The Jump Off. 50 Cent, I Get Money. The Brat featuring Tyrese, What You Like. Red Man, I'll Be That. And we completed the set with Eve, Got a Man. You're right here at 89.3 WRTC, where the number for your request is 860-297-2450. Again, that's 860-297-2450.

This is WRTC Hartford, temporarily ending its broadcasting day. WRTC operates at the assigned frequency of 89.3 MHz, channel 207, with the effective radiated power of 300 watts, as authorized by the Federal Communication Commission. WRTC studios are located on the first floor of the high-rise dormitory, with transmission facilities located atop the high-rise dormitory on the campus of Trinity College. The license to operate WRTC is held by the trustees of Trinity College. Unless specifically indicated, the opinions expressed on this station do not represent those of the licensee or management of WRTC. We invite comments and suggestions concerning programming, as well as acknowledgement of reception. They can be sent to WRTC, Trinity College, Hartford, Connecticut, 06106, Attention Station Management.

Good morning, my dear students. I was enjoying the music too much that I forgot to turn on the mic. So it is 6:01. You are listening to WRTC Hartford. I am Professor Lai. This is Friday class. And today, I hope you have your dancing shoes because we're staying sort of close to home. And I say it in more than one ways. Because today we are visiting a beautiful island in the Caribbean. We're traveling to Jamaica. And normally when we think of Jamaica, we think of reggae. But I want to challenge those ideas. And I'm playing today some of the traditional music or some of the other traditional musics from Jamaica. And we're going to talk about it later on during the show. But I want you to enjoy the sounds of this beautiful island while also learning to its history, its culture. I have a couple of tales, and one of them, it's part folktale, part reality. That one I'm excited about. So please stay with me till 9 and learn something about beautiful and awesome Jamaica.

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To send her to cook, to rice and hockey. She go and she cook, the rice and bhaji. 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She sent her to cook rice and hockey. 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Prevent the body from boiling over.

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He married to a coolie gal called her Cookie. He sent her to cook the rice and hockey. She go and she cook the rice and badgie. Now badgie's the thing that takes plenty fire. 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You get the curry, you get the coriander. 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

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It is 6:30, and it's time to start the lesson. And today, we are visiting Jamaica. Are you dancing? I really hope you are. If you didn't know, the name Jamaica has a connection with its past, with its original peoples. The indigenous peoples, which were the Siboney, called the island Jamaica or Jamaica or Jamaica. I don't know how to pronounce it, but it is written, and I'm going to tell you how to spell it. Jamaica. Jamaica. Jamaica. In their language, which I don't speak. What does it mean? And I love the meaning. It could have meant land of wood and water or land of springs. Either way, beautiful. Jamaye has been suggested as a possible early Taino name for the island as recorded by Christopher Columbus. That said, if you ask a Jamaican how they call home today, well, they call the home island Yad, which is a pronunciation, a Jamaican pronunciation of yard, which means their home. There are other colonial names, colloquial names for Jamaica, like Jam Rock, Jam Down, or simply Ja. Either way you call it. It is a beautiful place. So feel the Caribbean breeze and continue dancing with the sounds of Jamaica.

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Yes, you give her the number four and you drive her home. Yes, you give her the number four. She says, darling, no more. Bring your lips close

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Whatever it is, sounds fun. I do know this, that Jamaica is an island country in the Caribbean. If you didn't know, it is the third largest island in the Greater Antilles and the Caribbean, after Cuba and the island of Hispaniola. Do you know where it is? Because if you don't, let me tell you. Jamaica lies about 78 miles, or I should say nautical miles, south of Cuba, west of Hispaniola, about 103 nautical miles, and about 116 nautical miles southeast of the Cayman Islands. Kingston is the country's capital, and it's also its largest city. And let me remind you again, it's a beautiful place. 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
0: 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For we're here in the world I roam, sweet Jamaica's my happy home, where I get my rum and coconut water.

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My friend Harry just called and checked in, which is good. And I'm sure Audretta is listening. So, Audretta, I hope you're dancing too. Let's talk about this beautiful island. And it is quite a journey. It's quite a dramatic story of this Caribbean nation and how it became a global cultural superpower. But before the reggae and before the Olympic gold, believe it or not, archaeological evidence shows no human presence on the island of Jamaica until about 500 CE, which in comparison to other islands of the Caribbean, that's quote-unquote late. The first known inhabitants was a group of people identified by their distinct pottery style, and they were known as the Red Ware people. And they arrived around 600 CE. They were followed around 800 CE by the Taino people. And these are the same people that populated Puerto Rico, La Española, Cuba, and other islands of the Caribbean. And they made that long journey from South America. They called the island, as I say, Jamaica or Jamaica. And at their peak, their Taino number around 60,000 people grouped in about 200 vibrant villages led by caciques, which were the chiefs. They lived an agrarian and fishing life with their densest settlements lining especially the south coast of the island, particularly around what we call today Old Harbor.

It is 7 o'clock. You're listening to WRTC Hartford. I am Professor Lai. This is Friday class. Today we are learning about Jamaica. And certainly, its African roots go deep. Because when we're talking about folktales, most of the folktales I found were connected to a character that we have heard of before when we were talking about Africa. And it's the wonderful Anansi, Anansi the spider. And this is one of those tales that is well known by children in Jamaica. And it's Anansi and the tiger's mango tree. Tiger had a mango tree, and Anansi wanted some of tiger mangoes. "Will you give me some mangoes?" Tiger said, "No." "Can I buy some mangoes?" And tiger again said, "No." Then Anansi said, "Well, you know, there's a big storm coming. A real big storm. And so you better tie yourself to that tree before the wind blows you away. I'll be okay. I know how to make my own webs. But you, my friend, you might fly away with the wind." At this, Tiger was scared. "Then tie me to the tree," said Tiger. And Anansi, of course, obliged. He tied Tiger to the tree. But you know how tricky Anansi can be. No wind came, of course. "When's that storm coming?" asked Tiger. Anansi climbed the tree, took the mangoes, and said, "Ah! No storm, my friend. I just wanted your mangoes." He grabbed some and left Tiger behind, where you might still find him, tied to that mango tree. That tricksy Anansi.

Mark already checked in. See, my students are checking in. I love that. Let's go back to Jamaica and let me continue telling you about the history. In May 1494, the sails of the Spanish Empire appeared on the horizon. Christopher Columbus, on his second voyage to the Americas, became the first European to lay eyes on Jamaica. He claimed the island for Spain, of course. He first spotted land at what we call today St. Anne's Bay, which he named St. Gloria, Santa Gloria, and likely stepped ashore at Dry Harbor, which we know today as Discovery Bay. But Columbus' relationship with Jamaica would soon become far more personal and desperate, in fact. In 1503, during a later voyage, his ship were wrecked, all his ships. So imagine being stranded. Columbus and his crew were forced to live as castaways on Jamaica for an entire year. Oh, how terrible. I mean, living in Jamaica, come on, that's a paradise. That said, he waited anxiously in St. Anne's Bay before they were finally rescued in 1504. Little did the Taino know, this was only the beginning of, in fact, a devastating change for the island. And I'll tell you more about it coming up. In the meantime, why don't we continue dancing?

Thank you.

By 1509, the Spanish established their first permanent settlement. It was called Sevilla. Yeah, Seville. And it was founded by Juan de Esquivel. But Sevilla was built in an unhealthy area and was abandoned around 1524. The Spanish moved their capital south, establishing St. Jago de la Vega, known today as Spanish Town, around 1534. Under Spanish rule, the island was named Santiago, not Jamaica, Santiago. This era was actually catastrophic for the indigenous Taino. Enslavement was devastating, and it definitely didn't help that the Spanish brought European diseases that decimated the population of the Taino. As the Taino labor force died out, the Spanish began importing African slaves to work the land. We know that part story of that repeated all over the Americas. Yet, many of these enslaved Africans resisted. They escaped into the dense mountainous interiors, blending with the remaining Taino to form independent communities that became known as the Maroons. Meanwhile, added to that story, Spanish Jews fleeing the Inquisition arrived as conversos, some even turning to piracy against the Spanish Empire. By the early 17th century, the island's population was sparse, numbering no more than 3,000 souls. But the stories were plentiful.

My friend Audretta checked in again. She's such a great student. And this is the perfect song for you because if you're going to your appointment, health to you. Let's go back to Jamaica. So far, I've only told you about the Spanish Empire. But as you know, you don't hear any Spanish here. You're hearing English. So when did this turn? Well, in 1655, an English invasion force led by Admiral William Penn and General Robert Venables, set their sight on Jamaica after a failed attempt on Santo Domingo. So they couldn't take one island, let's take the next one. The Spanish fought back at Ocho Rios in 1657 and Rio Nuevo in 1658. But the tide turned in 1660 when a Maroon leader named Juan de Bolas switched sides to support the English. By 1661, England secured the island, forming a civil government. While most Spanish colonists fled, Spanish Jews chose to stay. Before leaving, Spanish slave owners freed their slaves, many of whom joined the Maroons in the mountains under leaders like Juan de Serras. To protect their new prize, the British encouraged pirates to attack Spanish shipping. This turned the city of Port Royal into a notorious, lawless hub of wealth and also buccaneers, including the famous privateer Henry Morgan. The population grew diverse, and in fact, Irish political prisoners forced into labor and military service made up two-thirds of the white population in the late 17th century. Cromwell also transported 1,200 Scottish prisoners of war. But Port Royal's reign of lawlessness came to a sudden terrifying halt on June 7, 1692, when a massive earthquake violently struck the colony, killing thousands and swallowing most of Port Royal into the sea.

Out of the ruins of Port Royal, Jamaica's economy boomed in the 1700s. The island became a massive exporter of sugar, coffee, cotton, and indigo. But this wealth was built on the backs of enslaved African peoples who lived short, brutal lives under a tiny, wealthy planter class. By the 18th century, escaping slaves fled to the mountains in massive numbers, swelling the ranks of the Maroons. This friction exploded into the First Maroon War. The Maroons used brilliant guerrilla tactics, fighting the British to a complete stalemate. In 1739 and 1740, the British government was forced to sue for peace. They signed treaties recognizing Maroon independence, dealing with the leeward Maroons under Cutjo and Acompong, and the Winwan Maroons, led by Quao, and the legendary Queen Nanny. I will tell you about her coming up. But I will say this. These treaties required Maroons to help the British put down future slave rebellions, a complex arrangement that was tested in the 1760s during Taki's War, a massive slave revolt that was ultimately defeated. Isn't that interesting? It is to me. But I'll tell you about Queen Nanny right after this song. Let's go to Lang Lang.

Bada Kumba Mi Ai. Kumba Chali, Kumba Chali, Bada Kumba Mi Ai. Kumba Chali, Kumba Chali, Bada Kumba Mi Ai. When me look up and be relaxed, Bada Kumba Mi Ai.

If there was a name that came up very often, as I was looking for information about Jamaica, was Queen Nanny, or Nanny of the Maroons. You can find both names. And you will find her in folk tales, you find her in oral tales, you find her everywhere. And she's quite a woman. Nanny of the Maroons was the first and foremost leader of the Windward Maroons of Jamaica, an autonomous community of self-emancipated, formerly enslaved people in eastern Jamaica. Her historicity and legendary status blend into one another, but she was most likely born into an Akan community or Akan community in present-day Ghana. Ghana. Around 1680, dispossessed of her homeland sometime around the turn of the 18th century, she survived the Middle Passage across the Atlantic. In the legend that distinguishes Maroons from Jamaicans, Nanny and her sisters, Sekezu, arrived in Jamaica. Nanny escaped into the mountains, establishing the lineage of Maroons. Sekezu remained enslaved, establishing the lineage of Jamaican non-Maroons. Alongside this mythical arrival, a growing consensus among contemporary Maroon leaders argues that Nanny arrived in Jamaica with her brother, Kojo, known in some accounts as Kujo, which I also mentioned before. Kojo was the leader of the Leeward Maroons in the mountainous Cockpit County in the western side of Jamaica. What is important here is that Nanny and Kojo plagued the British plantation owners and soldiers so fiercely that they forced the British to draw up a treaty with the Maroons, which I just told you about. But what's important is that they formally declared their autonomy from the crown in 1738 and 1739, and again in 1796. A 1741 land grant stipulates the gift of 500 acres to Nanny and her people, which is very rare for the time, and especially considering that she was a woman. So keep that in mind. This area, originally called New Nanny Town, is now called Moore Town. And on the annual Jamaican observance of National Heroes Day in mid-October, locals celebrate Nanny Day, commemorating the founder of the community. At some point during her life in Jamaica, it is possible that she married a man named Adu. She had no children, and yet all true-born Maroons, those who can trace an endogamous Maroon genealogy, claim her as their ancestor. It is believed that she died sometime in the 1750s. And her town grew, and especially what's very interesting to me is that it followed the social organization of the matrifocal Akan societies, which meant that the women had control, the mothers had the control of the society. And it had thousands of peoples, and protecting Nanny Town from invasion and administering spiritual and physical sustenance through natural and supernatural means marked the parameters of Nanny's responsibility. So while colonies refer sparingly and negatively to the Maroons in the records, enforcing a kind of discursive invisibility of them and rendering them without a history, the Maroons themselves make judicious use of the tactics of invisibility in guerrilla warfare to obstruct the colonies' desires to find, overtake, and enslave them. And Nanny strategically positioned herself and her community along a place near that Stony River. And because of her position,
She was able to advise all of her maroon warriors on techniques of how to hide themselves, how to use misdirection, and even how to ambush. And she covered them in branches and leaves, cloaking them from soldier sight, which when we think of war, we normally don't think of women. And she was certainly a woman that knew how to make sure that her soldiers were safe. And that's why today you can still see her on the 500 Jamaican banknote, because she must be remembered. And now you know about her, Nanny of the Maroons.

Let me tell you, peace between the Maroons and the British did not last long. After the Second Maroon War in 1795, the British expelled many Maroons from Cujo's town to Nova Scotia and later even to Sierra Leone. By the 19th century, Jamaica's demography was stark. Black people outnumber white people by nearly 20 to 1. Mm-hmm. Although Britain's outlawed the slave trade in 1807, the brutal institution of slavery itself remained in the island. In the late 1831, a massive rebellion known as the Baptist War erupted, led by a Baptist preacher named Samuel Sharp. It became one of the largest slave revolts in the British Caribbean, resulting in widespread destruction and ferocious reprisals from the planters. Sharp's rebellion, combined with the tireless efforts of abolitionists and British missionaries, made slavery politically untenable. Finally, on August 1st, 1838, full emancipation was declared, and over 311,000 enslaved Jamaicans were finally freed.

Earlier today, I told you the capital of Jamaica is Kingstown. But so far into the story, the capital of Jamaica had been Spanish Town. So when did it move? Well, it has to do with what happened after the abolitions happened. Because, of course, many freedmen refused to work on the sugar plantations, preferring subsistence farming. This created a severe labor shortage. And, of course, the British did not necessarily want to work on the sugar plantation itself. So what was the solution? Well, they import Chinese and Indian indentured laborers, starting around the 1840s. The mid-19th century brought also devastating epidemics of cholera, scarlet fever, smallpox, and almost 60,000 people died because of those, which also led to poverty and, let's face it, systemic racial discrimination. And so, in 1865, a passionate leader named Paul Bogle led the Morant Bay Rebellion. The response from Governor Edward John Eyre was incredibly brutal. He put down the rebellion with such excessive violence that the British government recalled him. Wow. In the wake of that tragedy, Jamaica's political status was changed. It became a crown colony in 1866 under John Peter Grant, who initiated major financial and social reforms. To mark this new era, the capital was officially moved from Spanish Town to Kingston in 1872. Now you know when it moved.

Yes, women are. Sorry about that. I like this song. In 1907, tragedy struck the new capital. A massive earthquake and subsequent fires destroyed much of Kingston, claiming many lives. But out of the dust of poverty and reconstruction, a powerful voice for global empowerment arose. In 1917, Marcus Garvey founded the Universal Negro Improvement Association. Garvey was a visionary Pan-Africanist who advocated for Back to Africa movement, urging pride and self-reliance for Black people worldwide. Yes, Garvey's teaching became a profound inspiration. In the 1930s, his words helped spark a new religious movement right there in Jamaica. And you may have heard of it, the Rastafari, which focused on the figure of Haile Selassie, the Emperor of Ethiopia. And definitely, he changed the way many people saw themselves and their position in life and in the world. Another name to remember. So don't forget it, Marcus Garvey.

I found a very interesting fact about how family politics become country politics. But let me tell you about it. The Great Depression of the 1930s pushed Jamaica's workers to the limit. In 1938, labor unrest boiled over into widespread strikes and riots. The British government sent a commission of inquiry, which recommended urgent political reforms. This led to a historic breakthrough in 1944. A new House of Representatives elected by universal adult suffrage. That's awesome. This was also the birthplace of modern Jamaican democracy. Two dominant political parties emerged, led by rival cousins. See? Political, family policy and politics become real politics for the rest of the country. Who were they? They were the Jamaica Labour Party under Alexander Bustamante and the People's National Party under Norman Manley. After brief provisional membership in the Federation of the West Indies from 1958 to 61, Jamaica's voted to leave. And on August 6, 1962, Jamaica finally gained full independence from the United Kingdom. At 78 years old, Alexander Bustamante took the oath as the nation's first prime minister. Ha, beautiful. I like this story.

It is 8 o'clock. You're listening to WRTC Hartford. I am Professor Lai. This is Friday class, and today we are learning about Jamaica. And many of you may be wondering, Professor, when I think of Jamaica, I think of reggae. But you haven't played one song of reggae. What's happening? Well, if you want to listen to reggae, there's a DJ here at WRTC that plays the most amazing one. He's DJ Pinchy, and in fact, he will be here today at noon. So if you want some good reggae, listen to Pinchy. He will also be here on Sunday, I believe, so make sure to check out Pinchy. But what kind of music am I playing? Because this is also traditional music from Jamaica. What are the rhythms that I'm playing today? These are folk genres. The first one is mento. In fact, most of the music that I'm playing is mento. I really like mento. It is often called the country music of Jamaica. And mento is an acoustic style from the 1940s, 1950s that blends African rhythms with European-derived melodies. It features instruments like acoustic guitars, banjos, rumba box, and fiddle. And there were many famous groups. The Jolly Boys were one of those that kept the style alive internationally and were beloved by many. The second type of genre that I'm playing is kumina and buru. These are rooted deeply in African heritage. These are sacred and celebratory drumming traditions. Kumina features intense drumming, dancing, and spirit possession, while buru drumming heavily influenced the later Rastafarian and Nyabingi percussion styles. I played probably two or three of these, and what's special is not necessarily the rhythm itself, but to see it with the dancing. So highly recommended that you go online and do check out some kumina dancers. They are amazing. Third style that I included, maybe one or two examples of them, is gere and dinkimini. These are traditional ritual folk dance songs. Gere is a lively celebratory rings game style traditionally performed after a community's members passing to comfort the bereaved using bass drums and pot covers. So very interesting. Last but not least is traditional ring tunes and work songs, popularized culturally by folklorists and icons like Louis Benet's Coverley. Traditional yard plays and ring games use call and response storytelling to reflect everyday Jamaican village life. So again, when you think of Jamaica, you no longer have to only think of reggae. Think of the many other rhythms that you can listen and enjoy thanks to this beautiful island.

Are you hungry? Because it's that time. Let's talk food. And I will start by saying that I'm very excited because when we're talking about Jamaica, I have to include Hartford. There is a thriving Jamaican community here in Hartford. And therefore, some of these foods, if you live here in Hartford, you can taste. You just go down the street. There are many restaurants around the area. Some are trucks, food trucks. And I would recommend all of them. Even if you go to the Parkville Market, oh my God, some really good Jamaican foods. So again, I will mention them and I will say what a few are. But if you really want to try some really tasty Jamaican food, come to Hartford. You will find it. Or as they say here, Hartford has it. One of them, and perhaps the most well-known by my students, is Jamaican jerk. In the past, jerk was used to refer to a pig that was slowly grilled over a fire of pimento wood. Today, the main ingredient is typically chicken, pork, or beef. My students love the chicken. Jerk refers to a unique Jamaican cooking method where the meat, even includes seafood and even fruits and vegetables, are cooked over a fire pit or on a grill. And the key ingredient of real jerk is a very unique spicy seasoning. It's a blend of onions, green onions, thyme, Jamaican allspice, known as pimento, chilies, salt, nutmeg, and cinnamon. It perfectly encapsulates Jamaica. It is spicy, it is hot, it is sweet, it is just really good. So, you have to try some Jamaican jerk. Other dishes. The Jamaican patty, which is a pastry filled with meat, sometimes vegetables, even seafood, and is very flaky. The crust is really good, and it's the most recognizable after the jerk of Jamaican food. And again, you will find it all over Hartford. I will mention another one that is well loved by my students. It's peppered shrimp. It is cooking freshwater or seawater shrimp with scotch bonnet pepper, garlic, thyme, salt, and a small amount of liquid until the shrimp are coated in concentrated spicy mixture. And let me tell you, again, very delicious. If you can get it, please try it. You're not going to regret it.

If you listen to the previous song, they were talking about coffee. And if there is something that is important about Jamaican cuisine, it's coffee. In fact, you will find several brands of pure Jamaican coffee. And with that, I will also say cacao. I will mention one of the coffees that are very important. It's called Jamaican Blue Mountain Coffee. It's one of the oldest, most esteemed coffee estates in Jamaica, and is renowned for producing this prestigious coffee, the Jamaican Blue Mountain Coffee. So I recommend that you check out the history of that. It's very, very interesting. And cacao, you have really good cacao, dark chocolate, and even dark chocolate with jerk seasonings that are great. But going back to other dishes that I will just quickly mention, two of them that you will find here in Hartford all over town is oxtail with broad beans. It is a slow cooked dish made with seasoned oxtail braised with butter beans, aromatic herbs, and it becomes very tender. The sauce thickens through the natural gelatin released during cooking, and people love it. It is prepared across island home canteens, small restaurants you will find all over, and as I said, it's one of the most recognized Jamaican stews. And last but not least, certainly not least, is Jamaican rum cake. This is a dense fruit-filled cake made with soaked dried fruits, browning, warm spices, and, of course, the famous Jamaican rum. It is served throughout Jamaica, especially during Christmas season and at weddings, formal gatherings, and family celebrations. Every family puts their own little oomph to it, but it is said that if you go to Jamaica and don't try some Jamaican rum cake, then you miss something very important. My friend Harry just called and he said, don't forget the vegetarian dishes. I hope I said this correctly, the Haitau, whatever it is called, it is delicious. So certainly try Jamaican food. And as I said, many Jamaican restaurants here in Hartford, some are vegetarian, some are not. But whatever it is, it's delicious. So guys, do try some Jamaican chow. It's yummy, yummy. Then you show me your motion. Then you show me your motion. Then you show me your motion. For she likes sugar and I like plum. Then you stand and face your love.

Jamaica is first in many things. For example, in the year 1445, almost 20 years after the first railway was constructed in Great Britain, Jamaica became the first country in the West, apart from Europe and America, to construct a railroad. And in 1962, Jamaica was the first country in the Caribbean to become independent from the rule of United Kingdom. Despite becoming an independent country, however, it continues to be a member of the Commonwealth, and that's why it is still headed by the royal family.

0: You may know the Jamaican flag, but do you know what it means? Well, it depends on the time, but it has two different meanings. Gold recalls the shining sun, black reflects hardships, and green represents the land. That is the broad sense of the definition, but a more specific definition and meaning to the flag was stated in 1996 to express that black represented the strength and creativity of the people, which has allowed them to overcome difficulties. Gold for the wealth of the country and the golden sunshine, and green for the lush vegetation of the island, as well as hope. And I like that definition.
1: Operation Kaiso, I know we

I told you that Jamaica had many firsts. Here are two more. In 1671, Jamaica was the first country in the British colony to start its postal service, which strengthened the internal communication of the nation. And Jamaica was also the first country to take a stand and officially impose economic sanctions against the former apartheid regime in South Africa. Power to them. Hell yeah.

Now in Jamaica, we never say goodbye. We say walk good. If you're running, walking, driving, flying, cycling, we say walk good. Now when I do like that, I want you to say walk good too.

Jamaica definitely wanted you to walk out very early because Jamaica was the first Caribbean country to launch a website that you can still check out. It's www.jamaicatravel.com. And that was in 1994, so pretty early. But going back to the past, Jamaica has always been the storehouse of rum. And it was the first nation to start exporting rum as a business before piracy. So many firsts. And I will tell you one more thing about Jamaican rum, and is that it's very strong, which is why it is restricted in many countries. Its costs are also very high in comparison. The 50-year Appleton Estate rum cost $5,000 per bottle of 750 milliliters. Let me repeat that. $5,000 per bottle. Wow.

0: finishing off that. I think we need to swap Moses and Alan over if he's going to start with that drum.
1: No.
0: No, Moses?
1: No, Pete.

By the way, I mentioned the Jolly Boys before. These are the Jolly Boys. Great music, by the way. And talking about great music, at 9, don't forget, Brian is here. He already arrived. He's getting ready. And he will be taking you into the forest for the trees. So don't miss it from 9 to noon. And if you want some reggae, at noon, Pinchy will be taking over. So don't miss it. Let's go back to Jamaica for a couple of seconds more, because let's keep with the first. So many firsts. I told you about rum and coffee from Jamaica. But apart from these two, Jamaica is also or the first to commercialize the production of bananas in the western part of the world. Wow. And in 1988, Jamaica was the first tropical country to send a bobsledding team to the Winter Olympics. If you don't know what bobsledding is, a winter sport in which two or four teammates make time runs down a narrow, twisting, banked ice tracks in a gravity-powered sled. It is really amazing. And in fact, there's a movie made out of it. Cool Runnings. Maybe you have watched it when I was a little girl. It was one of my favorites. And it's not the only time that Jamaicans have gone to Olympics. I'll tell you more about it coming up.

I have a few more facts, and I told you about Olympics. Yes, there are many. Jamaica has bagged a total of 87 Olympic medals, out of which 26 are gold medals through 2022. There are actually more as of today. Out of the above-mentioned medals, 86 medals were won by athletes in the track and field category, and only one medal won in the cycling category. And talking about running, out of the total fastest running five male athletes in the world, four belong to Jamaica. And when it comes to women, out of the 10 female fastest running athletes, four belong to Jamaica. And of course, you may know one of those men, because Jamaica is home to the fastest man in the world, Usain Bolt. He was the first Jamaican to earn the title of the fastest man in the world. He had a record in the 100 and 200 meter category. And man, he could run. What a guy.

here's an interesting fact that if you want to check out the history of this, please do. It's very, very interesting. I'm not going deep into it. But AT&T years ago copied Jamaica's telephone system because it was that good. I'm just saying. I will also say this next fact is a fact that my family would not like, because Jamaica is known as the most bat-rich country in the world. There are about 40 species of fruit bats present in the country. Would you go? I'm just saying. I would. I like bats.

A quick announcement for my regular listeners. Next week, I will not be here, but don't worry. Music will continue, as always. So do come next Friday, even though I won't be here. I will come back the week after normal. Don't worry. And don't worry also, because as soon as I'm out, Brian is taking over. I'll tell you three more facts about Jamaica. First, the population of snakes in Jamaica is near zero. Near. And none of the very small population of snakes is venomous. But why? In 1872, to kill the rats present in the cane fields of Jamaica, mongoose was imported. With rats, it also killed the snakes. And currently, there are only 8 species of non-venomous snakes present. This is when an introduction of one animal to a habitat can make real big troubles, and this is one of them. And in fact, I have two more facts. One of them has to do with James Bond, so stay tuned.

For the fans of James Bond, here's an interesting fact about Jamaica. Ian Fleming, the creator of James Bond novels, wrote almost 14 of these novels while he was staying in Jamaica. Perfect place for inspiration. You have the beach, you have the culture, you have the good food. Makes sense. And the movie named Dr. No was also filmed in Jamaica. It makes total sense to me. So now you know that if you are a Bond fan, you gotta be a Jamaica fan too. One more thing, and is that according to the National Library of the Nation, there are an estimated 2.75 churches per square mile, and a record of the most number of churches in the Guinness World Book of Records. So if you need a church, I guess Jamaica's the place for you.

with that said, it's my time to start leaving, to lead the way, open the mic for Brian. And as I always say, let it today be just the start of your own research, especially when it comes to Jamaica. There's so much to learn about this beautiful

Thank you so much for being part of today's show. Remember, it is a blessed day made just for you, so enjoy it to the fullest. Be kind to yourself and be kind to others. And never, ever stop learning. That is what life is all about. Come back next Friday for music. So even though I'm not here, please come back and listen to some awesome jazz. And I'll be seeing you the week after with more learning. I really hope you took notes. I really do hope you took notes. Because you never know when I'm going to quiz you. Happy weekend, everybody. Don't miss me, although I will miss you. Ciao.

The WRTC Community Calendar looks like this. Hartford's Flavor Company at 30 Arbor Street will host another edition of Other People's Poems Friday, August 7th from 6:30 to 9:30. This is open to the public. The dance floor at the West Indian Social Club, 3340 Main Street in Hartford, heats up every first Friday with global rhythms, a guest DJ, and enough energy to keep you moving long into the night. Salsa Under the Stars, Friday, August 7th, taking place at the Parkville Market from 7 to 11. 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Salsa Warm must begin at 7 p.m. on the patio, hosted by Joey Salsa Conuertes and DJ Bombero. The Woolkit Fair is August 7th through the 9th, taking place at Woolkit Lions Fairgrounds, 245 Woolkit Road. 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The hours are Friday, August 7th from 4 to 10 p.m., Saturday, August 8th, 9 a.m. to 10 p.m., Sunday, August 9th, 9 a.m.

a.m. to 6 p.m. For more information, 203-879-5466. 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Friends from Bring the Hoopla will get you hooping. 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The Town of Bloomfield Summer Music Concert Series, Thursday, 7 p.m. on the Town Green, continue August 13th, night shift. This is open to the public. 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

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Thanks very much to my predecessor, Professor Lai, who just completed her excellent show. In the background is The Cure.

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We just heard the artist Jupe Jupe, seldom heard, from Lonely Creatures. That song was titled A Shadowed Sun. It's self-released. And for questions or suggestions, I am Brian Anthony, now your host, Tree Man, 860-297-2450 is the studio number. This is a relatively quiet piece coming up by Catherine Kay from Dreaming Still, August Light.

Good morning. At 9:37, you are listening to The Forest for the Trees on WRTC Hartford. The artist we just heard was Django Django.

In the background, Orchestral Maneuvers in the Dark is bringing us Sugar Tax. Welcome again to the Forest for the Trees on WRTC Hartford. I am Brian Anthony, using the moniker Tree Man, at your service to bring you basically progressive pop until high noon. So let's review. Oh, but importantly, questions, suggestions, or general catcalls, studio phone number 860-297-2450. And I hope I've got my volumes right. But anyway, to review, The Cure, from 17 Seconds on Elektra, we heard A Forest to begin the show, followed by Natalie Merchant from Tiger Lily, and that was on Elektra, A River. We heard Police was next, we're next. Ghost in the Machine on A&M, we heard Invisible Sun. Juke Juke was next. From Lonely Creatures, we heard A Shadowed Sun. Catherine Kay, I announced, Dreaming Still, from Dreaming Still on BMI, August Light. The Wild Ones from Heat Wave on Top Shelf, the title track. Bat Dorf and Rodney, that vinyl is more than 50 years old, or just about. Self-titled, Asylum Records, by today. Django closed us out, but I told you that. From Born Under Saturn on Ribbon Records, High Moon. Oh, a phenomenon. The moon is almost directly overhead here at 9:40. Look up, see it. It's there. It's just slightly short of half, last quarter. But anyway, it's overhead, High Moon. That's why we played that. Let's hear what's left of Sugar Tax, Orchestral Maneuvers in the Dark. And this is, in fact, a cover.

And slight correction, Orchestral Maneuver in the Dark. The CD is entitled Sugar Tax. It's kind of a best of. We just heard Neon Lights, and that was their cover of something by Kraftwerk from the early 70s, I believe. Okay, again, studio number 860-297-2450. I would say hello to my regular listeners, and I was out last week, so back from Canada. The trees are safe now. Here's some Suzanne Vega, and again, the show, The Forest for the Trees, WRTC Hartford.

Welcome once again to the Forest for the Trees. 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And thanks for listening in. I am Brian Anthony, now using the moniker of Tree Man, at your service until high noon. And I kind of ran out of background music. Oh, wait a minute. I can skip this. Hang, just let me tweak this. Oh, boy, it's nothing like figuring stuff out on the fly, isn't there? I should be hearing this. I'm not. okay. Oh, I know. Mic is on. That's why I'm not hearing it. All right. Let's try this one again, shall we? Okay. To review, In Silence, OMD from Sugar Tax. We heard Neon Lights, followed by Suzanne Vega from 99.9F. As Girls Go was on A&M Records. Novella from Change of State on Cinder Lynn. I guess it's a demo. Does the Island Know? Was followed by Blondie from Parallel Lines. Will Anything Happen? Chrysalis Records. Berlin from Pleasure Victim on Geffen. We heard Masquerade. And just now we were listening, or trying to listen to, Besnard Lakes from Until in Excess on Jaguar Records, Alamogordo. And I can't figure out why I wasn't hearing it better than that, but we'll keep it simple. Going out to listener Rick, here are the Pixies.

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You are listening to The Forest for the Trees on WRTC Hartford. And going out to listener Justin in New York State, I believe somewhere near Rochester. That was Frank Black. You guessed it. Don't you rile him. Might wish you hadn't. Here's something you haven't heard lately.

Those were the replacements. The time is 10:34. 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

In the background, Black Belt Anderson is bringing us November. It's from Chilled Electronics, and the record label is WMTV. Chilled Electronics. Black Belt Anderson, November. So welcome again to The Forest for the Trees. I'm still Brian Anthony, and I'm still your humble host, Tree Man, until high noon. Phone number 860-297-2450, anytime I'm not talking. I sent something out to listener Rick from the Pixies from Doolittle. I think it was number 13, baby. I didn't write it down. Shame on me. Frank Black was next. From Fast Man Raider, we heard Time of My Ruin, The Pixies, Wave of Mutilation. Frank Black again, self-titled, Don't You Rile 'Em on 4AD Records. That was his first, I think. Goodnight Louisa from Human Danger, the title track, record label AWAL. Captain Beyond from, it's self-titled, Can't Feel Nothing. Black Rebel Motorcycle Club from Take Them On Your Own, and that's good advice for belligerent people or countries. Ha Ha Ha Babe is what we heard. Hi, babe. Frank Black, again, self-titled, Fu Manchu, The Replacements, and we just, from a best of, we just heard Bastards of Young. Isn't it fun that you can say that? And again, all right, Black and Belt Anderson, I told you that enough times. Let's hear what's left of it, and then we'll surprise you with something. Thank you again for listening to The Forest for the Trees on WRTC Hartford.

That was Frank Black from his first album, and that track title is Czar, C-Z-A-R. This next piece, London Howling Wolf Sessions, has the principal vocalist, Howling Wolf, whose real name I think was Chester Burnett. He is accompanied by Eric Clapton, Steve Winwood, Bill Wyman of the Rolling Stones, and Charlie Watts of the Rolling Stones.

The time is 10:45. That was Howling Wolf. And the show is The Forest for the Trees. That's still the case. But I would add that when you're in the forest, please forget about consistency. That's all I ask. And here are, again, the Pixies.

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That is Radio Trinity College. We just heard Silver Chair

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And thanks for listening to The Forest for the Trees. Here, I'm going to try to cool you off a little.

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1: Okay, we'll try that one again. In the background is The Snow by Coil. Are you feeling any cooler yet? Maybe not. So welcome again, The Forest for the Trees, WRTC Hartford, 89.3 FM, and let's review. I'll get this level right. Black Belt Anderson was the talk over in the previous break. Caller, could you call back later? Frank Black was next from The Czar on Elektra Records. Hey, Steve Schaefer, call back later. Howling Wolf was next. From the London Sessions, we heard Rockin' Daddy. The Pixies from Doolittle, Gouge Away. Magazine from After the Fact, Song from Under the Floorboards. Frank Black from The Cult of Ray, The Creature Calling. And we closed out with Silver Chair from Young Modern, Straight Lines, and I said that. And I appreciate people trying to call. Unfortunately, if I'm talking, I can't pick up the phone. That would sound weird. So, the caller, please call back. And I will listen to more of The Snow by Coil. It's from a Wax Trax Best Of.

The time is 11:30, and you are listening to The Forest for the Trees on WRTC Hartford. I will review in reverse order. We just heard Comatines, the title track of Deal With It on Mercury Records. I believe that's copyright about 1984. Before this, or that, world-famous headliners, self-titled, brought us Jukin and Big Yellow Dog Records. Howling Wolf on London Records, Highway 49. Remember what I said, please forget about consistency. And The Pretenders, before that, was from Loose Screw, we heard Fools Must Die. Cracker from Greenland, we heard Riverside. Black Rebel Motorcycle Club, Take Them On Your Own, we heard Suddenly. And the talk over at the top of the hour was Coil from a Wax Trax box set, The Snow. Maybe cool you off a little, we can only hope. Right, does Brian have a clue? Not much of one, but well, we'll keep it simple. Going out to my partner in crime and our senior programmer extraordinaire, Reynolds, who did his show last night, and I loved it. Here is one of something I've learned from him, and it's Hawk Lords.

I want to remember to thank Sister D, one of my fellow programmers and partners in crime, who had been gracious enough to fill in for me last week during my absence in Canada. Thank you, Sister D, for doing that. We are all volunteers here. I'm a community member. Oh, a minor point. Some programmers have Facebook pages. That's all well and good. I do not have any such thing. I disassociate myself from Facebook permanently and always have. But that's neither kind of sort of here nor there. But I would say if you were tempted to press a like button and can't find one, well, just tell a couple friends that you think would have similar tastes as you, that they might like the show. That would be good enough for me. Now, what to do next? Oh, here's one. LCT sound system. Let's give it a listen. Time 10:37. This is The Forest for the Trees. 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

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Friday, August 28th at the People's Bank Arena at Civic Center Plaza in Hartford, it's Barris Hammond

Saturday, August 29th at the West Indian Social Club at 3340 Main Street in Hartford. It's Silk Boss and Friends. Looking at me, I don't see the PN. Looking at me, I don't see sonnets in the rain. Sunday, September 6th at the West Indian Social Club at 3340 Main Street in Hartford. 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

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We're gonna dedicate a song. We've dedicated it every night since we've been on this tour. Some real good friends of ours, but I'm sure they're friends of yours. Lynyrd Skynyrd Band.

0: the fuck happened to the Delta I used to know? Where's the spirit? Where's the gum? Huh? This could be the greatest night of our lives. But you're gonna let it be the worst.
1: Oh, we're afraid to go with you.

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You know the drill. I got to adjust my levels. Hang on here. Blah, blah, blah, blah, blah, blah. Yep, now I can hear myself. All right, my friends. You guys know the drill. It's Friday afternoon, live from the Fishbowl. You are tuned to WRTC in Hartford. Freeform radio for weirdos like all of us, right? It's hot as a nun's crotch outside. Just want to get that off my chest. You know what's cool about RTC? Everything. I know. Especially Artie. Artie, the RTC groundhog. Hey, I didn't know they were singing this song. Well, we're rolling with it now. So I put out a little plate of vittles and some water for Artie, you know? Actually, Chris Cole's Greasy Snacks tomorrow. Dark Acid Space Music tomorrow, if I reckon correctly. He sends a picture via the telephone device to special lady friend. It's a picture of Artie outside. Somebody else took. So Chris is like, what's this groundhog's name? It's Artie. Artie the RTC groundhog. So anyways, for the Begathon, I think Artie should be on some of our swag. You know what I mean? Like Artie hats, Artie jackets, Artie earmuffs, Artie underwear. You want a groundhog in your underwear? Of course you do. All right. I got great news. Tonight, Melissa, the goddess of the airwaves at RTC, she's going to be at the Infinity tonight to see Friends of the Brothers. They are amazing. I've seen them multiple times. All right, once. So she's going to be there. She's going to have an RTC shirt on. So if you can fight your way through her bodyguards,

a substantial number of bodyguards, mind you. Say hello to her, because she's awesome. And while you're there, don't forget to tip the bartenders, right? Andy, Nate, Gabby, Bree, J-Mo, not the percussionist, the bartender. There's some others I'm forgetting, of course. So if you're there, say hi to Melissa. Tip the bartenders. I love this song. What else I got to talk about? Now let me play some music. I said to our RTC. Oh, I got one more thing. So I bring a meatball grinder in. Because Jackie, she gets hungry. I get hungry. Rob gets hungry, the white punk on dope. He's already claiming he's on a diet. But let me tell you, Wolf Blitzer, he hasn't pushed away from the dessert bar in many a year. But he is amazing also. Where was I going with this? Oh, so Jackie's yelling at me, hey, you got a knife? I said, first off, hay is for horses, and of course I have a knife. Well, cut the grinder into quarters. I said, why? You're going to eat half? Just cut it into quarters. And I informed Jackie she has the improper colored clothing on for eating a meatball grinder. She's got white pants. Looks like she's ready to go sailing on a yacht. So she wolfs down a quarter of the grinder. I come in to do my thing. I go back out. Half the grinder's gone. There's nobody else here. So Jackie, she housed half the grinder. Now she's nowhere to be found. She's like hiding from me. I'll find you, you little minx. All right, let's play some music. I'll be back at 4:20 to talk about more inane things. And then, oh, you know what I mentioned? The Cockistocracy. Another week of the Cockistocracy down the tubes. Come on. No, I can't say that. I'll get in trouble. More trouble. Who cares? They drove away my girl and hang and

Well, how's everybody's condition? Hey, my condition is amazing right now. I'm in the zone. Hey, I got to tell you about a very irate phone call I just got a minute ago. So this cat calls up. And he says, hey. I says, hey, it's for horses. What's up? He says, how come you don't give anything away? I says, what am I supposed to give away? Well, everybody else gives stuff away. And I says, hey, man, then why are you busting my egg? It's called, call that. I come here to take a nap, you know what I mean? So the guy's like, you need to start giving things away. I was like, not going to happen, bro. It's not my bag, baby. I said, let me ask you something. If I come to your place of work, right, and I come up to your cash register, and I ask for, like, a free hamburger, I really pissed him off. So I said, if I come to your work and say, hey, man, what are you going to give me? No, this was going nowhere fast. So I'm like, wow, this guy is like a total dick sandwich. I'm like, what am I going to do about this guy? I was like, oh, wait, I got 10 more phone calls coming in. So anyways, and I actually did have another phone call coming in. But you know who it wasn't? Waffleberg called me before, but I think we got disconnected. I was going to tell him he got a lobster roll last week. Special lady friend did some research. You can get 3 lobster rolls at this particular place for $29. I'm taking the motorcycle there Sunday. I'm going to get probably 9 of them. Then Monday, I'm going to give the cardiologist some money. See, I give stuff. All right. Time to get in the Wayback Machine. Jerry Garcia's birthday the other day. So we're going to bump some Jerry Garcia band from Cap Theater. I think it's March 1st, 1980. I was 4 years old. No, I wasn't. But all right, everybody. I wonder if that guy's going to call. If that guy calls me back, I'm putting his number on the air, and I want you guys to call him at like 3, 4 in the morning. 6 in the morning, 7 in the morning. I'll let you guys know. He won't call back. He's afraid of the 23 and a half of us. I don't blame him.

0: We got backup music. Don't worry about it. I got a plan. Not really, but... Pardon me, Jerry. People! It is that time. Time for our special song. Then we're going to play some music from Friends of the Brothers. So you are tuned to WRTC in Hartford. Respect the left side of the dial. Now, I have two... Excuse me, Jerry. I'm trying to wax poetic here. That's better. So last night, one of our good neighbors, not that hateful shrew on the other side of the palatial estate, sent a special lady friend a text, would we like to go out to get pizza? Of course we would. Who doesn't want pizza, especially when you're not picking up the tab? So we get in the rocket ship. We drive over to get delicious New Haven-style pizza. We sit down. Now, there's three of us, and the special lady friend will literally fit in a shot glass. She is petite, to say the least. The other guy, he's not so big. Me, I'm a fat slob. So we sit down, get a pitcher of beer, and then we start ordering pizzas. Now, there's three of us. We got three large pizzas. One large clam pizza that I was knocking down. One large, what's it called? Original, because that's what the special lady friend likes. And this other cat, he gets his pizza. Hang on. I got to go to backup music. Don't worry. It'll be seamless almost. Boom. He's done. Yeah, log jamming. Woo! So Rosie, the waitress, who's fabulous, she's bringing us beers, bringing us pizzas. The whole table was full of pizza, right? And it was spectacular! Now, the only way we could have eaten all three of these pizzas is if we brought Jackie. Because Jackie, she can house some pizza. She's going to come running over here and punch me. Now, my other thing I got to tell you about before we play our special song, the white punk on Dope, he shows up. I'm like, something's different about him today. I'm like, what is going on here? Then I notice he has shaved off his wolf blitzer-like beard. I'm like, what happened? Did the humidity get to you? Did the drapes match the rug? And he says, I was shaving my face, my beard, with my beard trimmer.
1: Hey.
0: What?
1: If you want an answer to that question, you're going to have to buy me dinner first.
0: Again?
1: And it's going to be more than pizza. It's going to be lobster and filet.
0: Listen, I just told J-Dub, we can get lobster rolls 3 for $29. We're going to get them. We're getting 12, 50. We're going to get 15 of them.
1: So three of those are for me?
0: Yeah, of course.
1: They better be.
0: Of course they are. Can I get back to telling a story about you screwing up your face? So anyways.
1: I was hoping you'd forget.
0: No! So he's got his beard shaver, and it quits on him. Like he shaved half his face. So he's got like a bushy side and a shaved side. I'm like, wow, you're quite a punk rocker, you know? So anyways. So he comes in, but he's got this amazing Fu Manchu kind of goatee thing working. White punk, it makes you look like you're fit, you know what I mean? Like you're buff, you're jacked.
1: Again.
0: Here it comes. Brace
1: yourself. You have to buy me dinner first.
0: See this?
1: Throw all the false compliments you want.
0: Excuse me, sir, what's your favorite planet? Now, anyways, have you ever had a groundhog in your pants? Artie the groundhog, he's getting everybody's pants.

Thank you, Andy Allidore on the slide guitar, Michael Katzman on the vocal, and the Hammond B3.

0: Thank you.
1: Thank you. We're going to play a song from the Brothers and Sisters album, and I just happen to have written a book called Brothers and Sisters that's going to be coming out in a few weeks. Thank you. And I'm going to be talking about it up in the lodge at 2 o'clock on Saturday, for those of you who are here.

0: This song has, hang on, another 23 minutes to go. I got a boogie, but I'm leaving you in the capable hands of the white punk on... Excuse me, white punk, can I ask you for a favor?
1: Sure.
0: Could you grab my milkshake for me? Please?
1: I'd be honored to.
0: Thank you. Oh, Jackie, come on.
2: No!
0: Jackie!
1: Sorry.
0: Jackie! Come on, Jackie! No.
1: Jackie. I ain't messing with Jackie.
0: Oh, no, Jackie's like the RA from hell. It's like, no, you can't go in there. Jackie, can I have some of that meatball grinder? And Jackie, don't wear white pants next time I bring pizza or meatball grinders.
2: I don't have anything on.
0: What? You don't have anything on. You got pants on. What are you talking about? All right, I got to go. I got to go. I'll come out and finish my milkshake, Jackie.
2: Yeah, you will.
0: I know. Can you relax? You hear this? I come here to relax. My blood pressure, it's through the roof. I'm just kidding. White Punk on Dope, he's up next. Just got a special call from special lady friend. We've got free tickets to go see the Friends of the Brothers tonight. So, Melissa, I'll be joining you down there.
1: He's lying,
0: I'm
1: Melissa.
0: Not lying, Melissa.
1: He's got Lady Gaga tickets. He's going there instead.
0: Oh, let me tell you. I would go see her. Absolutely. Radio Gaga?
1: That's Lady Gaga.
0: Yeah, Radio Gaga. All right. Happy trails. All the best. I'll catch up with you cats next week. I have to go in the hallway now and finish my milkshake. Thanks a lot, Jackie. What else were we going to talk about, White Punk?
1: I don't know.
0: Are you sure?
1: What's your favorite planet?
0: What?
1: Knock, knock.
0: What?
1: You need to finish your milkshake.
0: I know.
1: Your cognitive skills are slowing down.
0: Oh, they're gone. They're shot. They've been fried for days. So anyways, the milkshake. I've decided that we're going to start making blizzards with extracurricular ingredients. What do you think?
1: I think that's brilliant, and I think you should market it.
0: Fudge.
1: Because somebody listening right now is calling the patent office.
0: That's okay. They can do that. I have enough patents to my name.
1: Mm.
0: Yes. It's true. Edible paper. It's one of them. I invented the question mark. And the umlaut.
1: Okay, Dr. Evil.
0: All right, I gotta go. This song's only got... Oh, it's already another 20 minutes. Okay, everybody. Wish me luck. Gonna finish my milkshake. Jackie's probably gonna hit me with a shoe.

Good afternoon, everybody. You're currently tuned to 89.3 FM WRTC Hartford. I'm Rob. This show is Crashing the Ether. We'll be with you until 7:30 this evening. If you want to get a hold of me, the number down here is 860-297-2450. And yeah, we started off with some live Joe Cocker. A couple tracks that were recorded a couple decades apart. We started off with his take on the Box Tops classic, The Letter, recorded Phil Maurice, 1970. And then we heard Joe doing his version of the Randy Newman classic, You Can Leave Your Hat On. That was recorded in Lowell, Massachusetts in 1989. And yeah, like I said, I'm going to be with you for the next 110 minutes. And we're just going to get back to it with some more live music, and specifically some cool news this week. Some of you who listen to us regularly may remember a couple years ago, there was this cool newish band called Beat that came to the Bushnell November, I think, of 2024. And Adrian Blue and Tony Levin, who were half of the 80s lineup of King Crimson, were in it. And this band was dedicated to the music of the 80s King Crimson. And they're coming back. They're going to be down at the big arena in Uncasville this November. Last tour around, they had Steve Vai, guitar virtuoso, with them. He'll be back. And last time it was Denny Carey from Tool on drums, but Denny Carey's not available for the tour this fall. So Terry Bozzio is stepping in. All you Zappa fans, I'm sure, know Terry Bozzio, and also Vi and Baloo. So actually, Beat, it's got 50% King Crimson members, but 75% of the guys in Beat are people who got their start with Frank Zappa. So I'm surprised if they threw some Zappa material into this show. Anyway, I'm looking forward to it. The show at the Bushnell 2 years ago was absolutely amazing, so I'm definitely going back. Looking forward to that. So, with that in mind, I figured we'd do a set, some live music here. We'll start off with some Zappa tracks. That these will be ones that Baloo and Bozzio are on, and then we'll morph into some live material from the Beat Tour of 2024. And you know, when Zappa had these cool people in his band, he didn't just have them play for him. He would let them take the spotlight sometimes and let them sing lead. So we're gonna hear one track where Bozzio sang lead and one track where Baloo sang lead. So this is Zappa at the Hammersmith Odeon in London, February 28th, 1978. Like said, we'll start off with a track that Terry Bozzio sang lead on. This is called Trying to Grow a Chin. You're tuned 89.3 FM WRTC Hartford. And that was totally the wrong thing to cue up. You know, and that was the right thing, but in the wrong place. Oh, let's see. Third time is going to be the charm. Here we go.

0: You're tuned to 89.3 FM WRTC Hartford. I'm Rob, coming to the end of another edition of Crashing the Ether. Taking care of a request there for some music from Live. From the album Birds of Prey and a song called Heaven. Before that, the latest from Fantastic Cat. And before that, a great Hartford band called One Time Weekend. Their new albums, As Above, So Below. And before that, the great Philadelphia band, Low Cut County. Their new single, Can't Be Wrong. And prior to that, Robin Hitchcock from his new album, The Confuser. Song called How to Feel All Right. Prior to that, Pete Yorn, All the Time from the brand new album, All the Beauty. And we started off with Collective Soul and a song called Uh-Oh from the album Touch and Go. Like I said, that's about going to do it for me, but do not go away. Dr. Love is in the house. Yep, that's right. Paul Hastings still away on assignment. I think he's back next week. So all you Battle of Hastings fans, fear not, he shall return. But yeah, like I said, Dr. Love's in the house. He's going to do an epic length overnight show. So stay tuned for that. Keep him company while he keeps the airwaves awesome. Thank you again all so much for listening. It's always a pleasure to share my Friday nights with y'all. See y'all back next week for another edition of Crashing the Ether right here on 89.3 FM WRTC Hartford. Have a great one, everybody.
1: 15 seconds. 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
2: 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There'll be music dealing with interplanetary travel from liftoff to splashdown, alien life forms, and everything in between. That's right, Houston. It's all space-related music on the August 8th edition of Greasy Tracks. 2:30 to 5:30 p.m. here at WRTC Hartford, where, as Sun Ra says, space is the place.

The WRTC Community Calendar looks like this. The annual Summer Nights on the Green concert presented by the Town of Windsor and Windsor's Farmers Market are Thursdays from 6 to 8 p.m. August 13th is Fleetwood Macrae, Fleetwood Mac Tribute Band. 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For more information, 860-873-8668. The Little Theater of Manchester at Cheney Hall presents 12 Angry Jurors, the courtroom thriller, now playing through August 16th. For more information, 860-647-9824. The Bloomfield Summer Concert Series Thursday evening, 7 p.m. on the Town Green, wraps up Thursday, August 20th with LaTanya Farrell. 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

National Weather Service in Boston Norton has issued a severe thunderstorm warning for southern Hartford County until 8:45 p.m. At 7:43 p.m., severe thunderstorms were located along a line extending from near Southbury to near Monroe to Orange, moving northeast at 30 miles per hour. Hazard, 60 miles per hour wind gusts. Source, radar indicated. Impact, expects damage to trees and power lines. Locations impacted include Hartford, New Britain, West Hartford, Bristol, East Hartford, Southington, Glastonbury, Newington, Windsor, Wethersfield, South Windsor, Farmington, Bloomfield, Berlin, Rocky Hill, Avon, Plainville, Burlington, and Marlborough. For your protection, move to an interior room on the lowest floor of a building. Continuous cloud-to-ground lightning is occurring with these storms. Move indoors immediately. Lightning is one of nature's leading killers. Remember, if you can hear thunder, you are close enough to be struck by lightning. Torrential rainfall is occurring with these storms and may lead to flash flooding. Do not drive your vehicle through flooded roadways.